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I gone, gone, gone, gone so long. I gone, gone, gone, she been gone so long.

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He married my mother and he took us in. Now we belong to the man with that big wide grin. I got to color this man, father.